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2: At the break of the 1980s, predating Metallica by more than 10 years, came a very black album, AC/DC's Back in Black, followed by another in Spinal Tap's Smell the Glove, followed about 10 years later by Metallica, again prompting the question, how much more black could it be? The answer being, none more. By the way, Metallica would actually credit the British band Status Quo and the black-colored cover of their album that was called Hello. Color aside, before all of that, it took a very strong band to not bow to record company pressures and not have their band name or the album title slapped on the cover for all to see. It all happened with the formidable presence of a 300-pound-plus ex-wrestler and band manager named Peter Grant. When Jimmy Page and Led Zeppelin decided they didn't want any such information on their fourth album, Grant went to Atlantic Records and laid it on the line. And so the fourth Zeppelin album and their fifth, Houses of the Holy, had no mention of the title nor the band's name. Reminds me of the words of Fran Drescher's Polymer Records character Bobby Fleckman from Spinal Tap.
3: 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They're boycotting the album only because of the cover.
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3: Weather for tonight, lingering showers, maybe even thunderstorms possible with a low dropping to just 16. Tomorrow, a chance of more showers and thunderstorms, a high hitting 25. Tomorrow night, partly cloudy, a low of 11. On Sunday, sunshine expected, a high hitting 26.
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3: Weather for tonight, lingering showers, maybe even thunderstorms possible with a low dropping to just 16. Tomorrow, a chance of more showers and thunderstorms, a high hitting 25. Tomorrow night, partly cloudy, a low of 11. On Sunday, sunshine expected, a high hitting 26.
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3: Weather for tonight, lingering showers, maybe even thunderstorms possible with a low dropping to just 16. Tomorrow, a chance of more showers and thunderstorms, a high hitting 25. Tomorrow night, partly cloudy, a low of 11. On Sunday, sunshine expected, a high hitting 26.
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6: Weather for tonight, lingering showers, maybe even thunderstorms possible with a low dropping to just 16. Tomorrow, a chance of more showers and thunderstorms, a high hitting 25. Tomorrow night, partly cloudy, a low of 11. On Sunday, sunshine expected, a high hitting 26.
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You take the reins, take them from the night. Push the pawn right through the pass. And this one's for the silence and the questions that it brings. 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
8: Cloudy today with a chance of showers and a risk of thunderstorms in the morning. Winds gusting west from 20 to 40 kilometers an hour. High of 25, feeling like 30 with the humidity. Tonight, partly cloudy, winds continue, low of 11. Tomorrow is a mix of sun and cloud, becoming sunny in the afternoon. High of 26, low of 12.

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4: Cloudy today with a chance of showers and a risk of thunderstorms in the morning. Winds gusting west from 20 to 40 kilometers an hour, high of 25, feeling like 30 with the humidity. Tonight, partly cloudy, winds continue, low of 11. Tomorrow is a mix of sun and cloud, becoming sunny in the afternoon, high of 26, low of 12.
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2: Welcome to the conclusion of a four-part celebration of just the greatest debut album openers ever. We're into the letter S through Z this time. That's how we say it outside of the U.S. Z, like lead. Where to begin but S for the surname of the legend who started up his spring 69 debut album with a song featuring on acoustic guitar and backing vocals, his Detroit-born buddy Glenn Frey, with whom he had a vision. So I asked Bob Seger to tell us about it.
3: Listen, I recall a sentiment that, as I understand it, you and Glenn Frey shared way back in the 60s, long before he was an Eagle and you were both well-known, about the importance of getting on the radio. How much did that drive you to succeed?
4: Well, that was the key. You know, if you could come up with something that was good enough and that was original, that was what we were striving for. You know, we wanted to write our own stuff so we'd never be compared to anybody else. And that's what we decided on real early on.

The first song from the first album from Bob Seger, his first hit, often covered, often featured in soundtracks too, including Once Upon a Time in Hollywood. We're into the letter S, which is also for the band to take one stab in the studio at making an album, starting with a song born out of a couple of weeks of decadence in the city of Berlin, a holiday in the sun, as it were, to open the legendary debut album, the title of which proclaimed, "Never mind the bollocks, here's the Sex Pistols."

Nothing but Side One cuts one this time. That is opening songs from debut albums. Now a Chicago-born New Yorker who shared an early shyness with Jimi Hendrix, she spent time with him on the stairs at the opening of his Electric Lady Studios. Returning to that famed building as she did to record her debut album of November 1975. Starting it up with a brilliant reworking of the Van Morrison-written song about a girl named G-L-O-R-I-A.

great Patti Smith, the first cut from the first side of her debut album, Horses. Also from the letter S, he who'd write Patti Smith's breakthrough hit, Because of the Night. It was 1973 when he came with the original version of what would become the monster hit for Manfred Mann's Earth Band.

0: cutting loose like a deuce. That is a V8 Ford hot rod that found a fan in Bruce Springsteen, who opened his January 73 debut album with that one, Blinded by the Light. 3 years before, Manfred Mann took it all the way to number one. On its way to causing decades of conversation about why they would change deuce to douche. No reason, just a mispronunciation. More Side One Cuts One to come, including the rock star who reflected on being 21 and living in the USA, bored out of his mind and finding an outlet in drums and wires and studio and stage. Plus, the only band anyone can think of who take their name from that of a steam-powered adult toy in William Burroughs' novel The Naked Lunch. Music to go with you next.
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0: More Side One Cuts One now, with songs that opened debut albums, with two more from artists and bands beginning with the letter S. Like the one that came in November 72 with a stunning first album that started by directing us to do it again.

The opening cut from the first album by Steely Dan, named as they were after a steam-powered adult toy in William Burroughs' novel The Naked Lunch. The Donald Fagen, written and sung side one, cut one from the album Can't Buy a Thrill, there's Do It Again. S is also for the four-man band from Ann Arbor, Michigan, in the second half of the 60s along they came, with their punk, with their swagger, with their rhythm and blues roots, packing a punch in the summer of 69, two brothers, Ron and Scott Ashton, on guitar and drums respectively, bassist Dave Alexander, the one and only Iggy Pop out front, collectively known as the Stooges.

0: Iggy Pop's Michigan band, The Stooges, backed the song that opened their 1969 self-titled debut album. Coming right back with bands starting with the letter T, including one from Canada who found themselves in Memphis, out on the Speedway. Some kind of an Elvis thing? Music to go with here next.
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5: Cloudy today with a chance of showers and a risk of thunderstorms in the morning. Winds gusting west from 20 to 40 kilometers an hour. High of 25, feeling like 30 with the humidity. Tonight, partly cloudy. Winds continue. Low of 11. Tomorrow is a mix of sun and cloud, becoming sunny in the afternoon. High of 26, low of 12.
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0: Now more openers from openers. That is side one cuts one from debut albums. Like the one came just as school was getting back in 1989. Recorded by a Kingston, Ontario band in Memphis, Tennessee. It was a follow-up to the EP that got them started. This full album that set frostbitten Canadian kids' hearts ablaze. The album they called Up to Here that began this way.

There it is, the first cut from the first full-length album from the Tragically Hip. The letter T also for the superest of supergroups, who landed a year before, October 1988, with the album that began with a song born out of Bob Dylan's place. When five friends, led by George Harrison, each of these men stuck in airports, terrorized, sent to meetings, hypnotized, overexposed and commercialized, all they wanted was to be handled with care.

0: Side One, Cut One from the Traveling Wilburys, Volume One. Leaves room for a couple more from the letter T, and then we're going to wrap it up with ones from U, V, W, X, Y, and Z here in a moment.
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5: Now the conclusion of the fourth in four parts, featuring openers from openers, Side One Cuts One from debut albums, whereby T is for the Canadian trio got their start in the fall of 76 with a self-titled album they called Triumph. Opened the record with a song about how rock and roll drives them crazy 24 hours a day. Rick Emmett and Gil Moore and Michael Levine's band Triumph, now into bands starting with the letter U, like the one from Dublin featuring 19 and 20-year-olds who knew maybe 40 songs, 11 of which would appear on their October 1980 debut album, Boy, starting with this one.

The first cut from that first album from U2, there's I Will Follow. Now bands beginning with V. Van Halen came in the summer of 78 with this opening cut.

The first cut from the first side of that first Van Halen album, Running with the Devil. Also from the letter V, Stevie Ray Vaughan. He came in the summer of 83 with the opening song to Texas Flood in Love Struck Baby. Stevie Ray and Van Halen predated by an album with a banana cover and an opening cut that just feels like Sunday morning. The 1967 opener to the Velvet Underground and Nico. Then came bands beginning with the letters W, X, and Y. Many with lead tracks largely obscure. Which leads us into Temptation and delivers us from Texas, the trio that began their first album, with if not a well-known number from their storied career, then at least an indication lyrically where they were headed. Into a world of mixing metaphors and innuendos about birds and bees and shaking trees. In the opener to ZZ Top's first album.

0: That's how ZZ Top started up their first album, January 71, singing about how somebody else been shaking your tree. And that wraps a four-parter on Side One Cuts One from debut albums. With thanks to series producer Robbie Johnston, especially you for listening. These episodes also come out as podcast versions. Follow Records and Rockstars. Till next time.
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6: Cloudy today with a chance of showers and a risk of thunderstorms in the morning. Winds gusting west from 20 to 40 kilometers an hour. High of 25, feeling like 30 with the humidity. Tonight, partly cloudy, winds continue, low of 11. Tomorrow is a mix of sun and cloud, becoming sunny in the afternoon. High of 26, low of 12.
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7: Cloudy today with a chance of showers and a risk of thunderstorms in the morning. Winds gusting west from 20 to 40 kilometers an hour. High of 25, feeling like 30 with the humidity. Tonight, partly cloudy, winds continue, low of 11. Tomorrow is a mix of sun and cloud, becoming sunny in the afternoon. High of 26, low of 12.
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0: 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Sometimes all it takes is a few notes, and you know it's legendary. This weekend on Cool 94.5, it's the Introduce Yourself Weekend. 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
7: Cloudy today with a chance of showers early in the afternoon. Winds gusting northwest from 20 to 40 kilometers an hour. High of 25, feeling like 30 with the humidity. Tonight, skies clear, winds continue, and temperatures hit a low of 11. Tomorrow, sunshine, a high of 26, a humidex of 29, and a UV index of 9 are very high. At night, clear skies and a low of 13.
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3: You finally got your advertisement plastered on the backrest of that bus stop bench. Looks good. Nice big bold letters in two clear lines. Adam, Isaac, and Soderberg. Litigation Services. Unfortunately, benches have a way of enticing people to sit down. So when Mr. and Mrs. Callahan park themselves on two-thirds of that bench a good half hour before the

0: Number 7 bus arrives, passersby can plainly see that Adam is lit. Should have advertised on the radio. Every word is heard, no misinterpretation. Adam's reputation remains unscathed. Reach out at blackburnmedia.ca.
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1: Good afternoon. It's 17 degrees with an update from CKNXNewsToday.ca. I'm Eric Thompson. Speed limits will be reduced along Lake Range Drive and several surrounding roads in Huron-Kinloss starting later this month. There will also be new transition zones and a four-way stop installed to improve safety in the area based on findings from the township's 2025 traffic study. Areas along Lake Range Drive that were previously in 80-kilometer-an-hour zone will now be reduced to 60, except between concession 4 and 8, which will be reduced to 70. New transition zones will also be introduced on approaching roads, with speeds reduced by 20 kilometers an hour. The new speed signs will be installed on June 18th. Drivers are encouraged to watch for new signage in the coming weeks and follow posted speed limits. Then on June 25th, the intersection of Concession 12 and Lake Range Drive will become a four-way stop. And the CKNX News Today question of the day, powered by Walkerton Toyota. The Carney government released its AI strategy this week. Do you think adopting artificial intelligence at a large scale is a good idea? So far, over 80% of people say no. Let us know your thoughts on AI by visiting the poll at our website. In sports, it's a bullpen day for the Blue Jays, who take on the Baltimore Orioles this afternoon for Game 2 of this weekend's set. Braden Fisher will start against Kyle Bradish, with Spencer Miles expected to get lots of work. You can hear that game on AM 920, starting at 3 p.m. The Stanley Cup Final shifts to Vegas tonight, with the series tied at 1 apiece. You can see the Canes take on the Golden Knights at 8. Opening week of the CFL wraps up tonight, with the Ottawa Redblacks hosting the Edmonton Elks at 7. And Canadian Brooke Henderson is 4 shots off the lead at the U.S. Women's Open. She'll tee off at 4:20 this afternoon at Rivera Country Club. The forecast, mainly cloudy with a chance of showers early this afternoon. Winds gusting from 20 to 40 kilometers an hour. High of 25, Humidex at 30. Tonight, clear skies, winds continue and a low of 11. Tomorrow, sunshine with a high of 26 and a low of 13. For more on these and other stories, go to cknxnewstoday.ca.
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5: Cloudy today with a chance of showers early in the afternoon. Winds gusting northwest from 20 to 40 kilometers an hour. High of 25, feeling like 30 with the humidity. Tonight, skies clear, winds continue, and temperatures hit a low of 11. Tomorrow, sunshine, a high of 26, a humidex of 29, and a UV index of 9 are very high. At night, clear skies and a low of 13.
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2: You finally got your advertisement plastered on the backrest of that bus stop bench. 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Adam, Isaac, and Soderberg. Litigation Services. Unfortunately, benches have a way of enticing people to sit down. So when Mr. and Mrs. Callahan park themselves on two-thirds of that bench a good half hour before their number 7 bus arrives, passersby can plainly see that Adam is lit. Should have advertised on the radio. Every word is heard. 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I was born again
3: in Dixieland. Hi, it's Jason McCoy. 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
5: Cloudy today with a chance of showers early in the afternoon. Winds gusting northwest from 20 to 40 kilometers an hour. High of 25, feeling like 30 with the humidity. Tonight, skies clear, winds continue, and temperatures hit a low of 11. Tomorrow, sunshine, a high of 26, a humidex of 29, and a UV index of 9 are very high. At night, clear skies and a low of 13.
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It takes 43 muscles to frown and 17 to smile. 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
5: Cloudy today with a chance of showers early in the afternoon. Winds gusting northwest from 20 to 40 kilometers an hour. High of 25, feeling like 30 with the humidity. Tonight, skies clear, winds continue, and temperatures hit a low of 11. Tomorrow, sunshine, a high of 26, a humidex of 29, and a UV index of 9 are very high. At night, clear skies and a low of 13.
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6: Cloudy today with a chance of showers early in the afternoon. Winds gusting northwest from 20 to 40 kilometers an hour. High of 25, feeling like 30 with the humidity. Tonight, skies clear, winds continue, and temperatures hit a low of 11. Tomorrow, sunshine, a high of 26, a humidex of 29, and a UV index of 9 are very high. At night, clear skies and a low of 13.
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5: 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We get it. 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It's my job and the job of my team to simplify things, to explain, and

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0: This is Cool 94.5. 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
3: Cloudy today with a chance of showers early in the afternoon. Winds gusting northwest from 20 to 40 kilometers an hour. High of 25, feeling like 30 with the humidity. Tonight, skies clear, winds continue, and temperatures hit a low of 11. Tomorrow, sunshine, a high of 26, a humidex of 29, and a UV index of 9 are very high. At night, clear skies and a low of 13.
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3: Cloudy today with a chance of showers early in the afternoon. Winds gusting northwest from 20 to 40 kilometers an hour. High of 25, feeling like 30 with the humidity. Tonight, skies clear, winds continue, and temperatures hit a low of 11. Tomorrow, sunshine, a high of 26, a humidex of 29, and a UV index of 9 are very high. At night, clear skies and a low of 13.
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0: Bob Dylan's Rainy Day Woman from Blonde on Blonde, his double album there at number 16 on my list. Coming up next, we'll get into the top 15. And at number 15, this band had to put together a double album because their lead guitarist and the singer for the band, he was in love with his best friend's girl. And he got so much material, so many songs from being in love with his best friend's girl that he came up with so many songs, the band had to give us a double album. Do you know which band that is? That is coming up next.
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7: Clear skies this evening. Winds gusting northwest from 20 to 40 kilometers an hour, becoming lighter as the night moves on. Low of 11. Tomorrow, sunshine with a high of 26, feeling like 29 with the humidity. UV index of 9 or very high. At night, clear skies and a low of 13. Monday, the sunshine continues with a high of 28 and a low of 16.
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0: We now get into the top 15 on Time O's Top 20 list this weekend of the best double albums that have been put out and songs from those double albums. Now, there are reasons why bands do put out double albums. One of the reasons why is record labels sometimes encouraged it. Putting out a double album could justify higher prices, create event releases, and fulfill contract obligations faster. And back in the 70s especially, a prestige double album signaled that a band was important or creatively ambitious. So the record label wanted to make a little extra cash and also help the band make a statement about their music. Well, in the case of song number 15 and band number 15, it wasn't the record label pushing for a double. It was because the lead guitarist and singer for the band, well, he had fallen in love. In love with one of his best friend's wife. So being in love with your friend's wife, it caused a lot of, well, emotional turmoil that fueled putting pen to paper. So from his love of his friend's wife, started writing some long blues jams, aching love songs, raw performances, extended improvisation on songs, just going to town. And it was all fueled with his love of his friend's wife. Wrote so many songs that they had to put out a double album. And that's how we got Layla and Other Assorted Love Songs.
1: Number 15.

0: Stevie Wonder's Sir Duke from his double album Songs in the Key of Life at number 11 on my list this weekend of the best double albums. Coming up next, we crack into the top 10. And at number 10, this was one of the most impressive and best-selling live albums of all time. It was also said that releasing this double album saved this guy's career. You know who that is? Number 10, coming up next.
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0: We now get into the top 10 on Timo's Top 20 list of the best double albums. And this double album that I have for you here, it is widely considered to be a career-saving double album. Why? Well, this guy's studio albums, they did fairly well, but...
6: Drive Sober.
1: 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It's the Timo Top 20.
0: We now get into the top 10 on Timo's Top 20 list of the best double albums. And this double album that I have for you here, it is widely considered to be a career-saving double album. Why? Well, this guy's studio albums, they did fairly well, but not...

0: Led Zeppelin's Trampled Underfoot from their double album Physical Graffiti at song number 6 on my list this weekend. Coming up, we get into the top 5. Some say that this band has given us some of the most important double albums in rock history because their music kept expanding beyond the limits of standard LPs. They wanted the songs to connect to one another, and it was widely considered the first ever rock opera. What double album is that? You'll find out next.
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5: Clear skies this evening, winds gusting northwest from 20 to 40 kilometers an hour, becoming lighter as the night moves on. Low of 11. Tomorrow, sunshine with a high of 26, feeling like 29 with the humidity. UV index of 9 or very high. At night, clear skies and a low of 13. Monday, the sunshine continues with a high of 28 and a low of 16.
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0: We now get into the top 5 on Time-O's Top 20 list this weekend of the best double albums in rock and roll history. And at number 5, a band who gave us some of the most important double albums in rock because their music kept expanding beyond the limits of the standard LP, both in storytelling ambition and live performance scale. Originally slated to be a single album, it got turned into a double album because they had extra songs. And it was long because it was designed as a rock opera on cinematic scale. That's what they were striving for. And in this double album, it's literally a four-part character study. They structured this double album around four aspects of a single personality: anger, love, confusion, and ambition. Basically telling a story with all those emotions. And that concept needed space. Each voice has its own musical identity, and compressing it would have broken the narrative, the band said. So to tell a true story about all the emotions, they could not do it in one album. The band said this is not just a double album, it's a full work of art. And that's how we got Quadrophenia.
1: Number 5.

0: There it is, my complete list of the top 20 best double albums of all time. Why did the bands do it? Why did the studios do it? Why did the labels do it? You got all the stories right there. Thank you very much for joining me again on this musical journey, learning a little bit about the music that we love so much. I love putting these top 20 lists together and doing all the research. And I look forward to bringing you another top 20 list next weekend. Same time, same station.
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